0: This is Sheriff Buford DeJustice again. I lost that Trans Am. Set up a roadblock. Good idea.
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2: 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And right now, this is this week's most requested song we've got from the Truck Radio request line.

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Australian Trust.

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I can wait all night. What's it gonna be, boy? 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Yes?

0: 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What's making news in technology in trucks around Australia?
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0: faster than a speeding bullet. 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
0: It's Superman. Yes, it's Superman. Strange visitor from another planet who came to Earth with powers and abilities far beyond those of mortal men. Superman, who can change the course of mighty rivers, bend steel in his bare hands, and who, disguised as Clark Kent, mild-mannered reporter for a great metropolitan newspaper, fights a never-ending battle for truth, justice, and the American way.
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hitchhiked her way across USA. Plucked her eyebrows on the way, shaved her legs, and then he was a she. She says, "Hey babe, take a walk on the wild side.

walk on the wild side, and the colored girls go do do do do do do do do do do do do do do do do do do do do do do do do do do do do do do do do do do do do do do do do do do do do do do do do do do do do do do do do do do do do do do do do do do do do do do do do do do do do do do do do do do do do do do do do do do do do do do do do do do do do do do do do do do do do do do do do do do do do do do do do do do do do do do do do do do do do do do do do do do do do do do do do do do do do do do do do do do do do do do do do do do do do do do do do do do do do do do do do do do do do do do do do do do do do do do do do do do do do do do do do do do do do do do do do do do do do do do do do do do do do do do do do do do do do do do do do do do do do do do do do do do do do do do do do do do do do do do do do do do do do do do do do do do do do do do do do do do do do do do do do do do do do do do do do do do do do do do do do do do do do do do do do do do do do do do do do do do do do do do do do do do do do do do do do do do do do do do do do do do do do do do do do do do do do do do do do do do do do do do do do do do do do do do do do do do do do do do do do do do do do do do do do do do do do do do do do do do do do do do do

everybody had to pay and pay. A hustle here and a hustle there. 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
1: At the Live Traffic Centre, this is Harry Peters checking road and traffic today on the Hume Motorway. And northbound and southbound traffic is generally flowing well between Melbourne and Sydney, with moderate volumes around major centres, including Albury-Wodonga, Gundagai, Goulburn and the outskirts of both capital cities. Drivers should remain alert for roadworks and reduced speed zones in several sections of the corridor, particularly around bridge maintenance and pavement upgrade projects. Expect occasional delays where traffic control is in place. Heavy vehicle operators are reminded to check rest area availability, especially during peak travel periods and weekends when parking bays can fill quickly. Watch for increased wildlife activity during dawn and dusk, particularly through rural stretches between Holbrook and Tarcutta. As always, maintain safe following distances, complete your pre-start checks, and allow extra stopping room in changing weather conditions. A reminder, if you see a traffic incident any time on the road, give our Truck Radio Traffic Hotline a call on 0401 912 255 and stay safe out there. Working at the Truck Radio Traffic Centre, this is Harry Peters with traffic updates every hour.
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4: The United States has begun a second round of strikes on Iran after a collapse of the truce between the two countries. Nine's Europe correspondent Josh Bavis reports from Turkey.
5: US Central Command says a fresh wave of strikes have been launched against Iran. Donald Trump told the NATO summit he was done with the Iranian regime after commercial ships came under fire in the Strait of Hormuz in recent days. Iran has in turn been aiming missiles and drones towards US bases in Bahrain and Kuwait and has called Donald Trump a criminal. The US president's now departed Ankara, but not on the Air Force One he used to fly here. That is the Boeing 747 gifted by Qatar recently. Instead, that was switched out, raising questions about security. Both aircraft are stopping in the UK before returning to the United States. In Ankara, Josh Bavis.
4: A 16-year-old boy has been charged with murder over a deadly stabbing on the state's mid-north coast. A 36-year-old man died at the scene after being found with critical injuries at a Taree home. The teenager is due to face court today. Consumer advocates believe there's a pressing need to make telecommunications an essential service following Telstra's nationwide outage. The telco says a secondary issue identified has now largely been resolved. The Communications Consumer Action Network's Carol Bennett has told Today the sector needs to be subject to enforceable reliability standards.
6: And it certainly worked in energy. In the energy sector, 20 years ago, you might have seen outages fairly frequently. You don't see that so much now. And that's because there are significant requirements on them to ensure they don't occur. And when they do, there's huge financial penalties.
4: Australia and India are expected to sign a historic uranium deal after more than a decade of delays. The Prime Minister will meet with his Indian counterpart in Melbourne. The agreement is likely to unleash a surge of Australian uranium exports to the subcontinent as it seeks to increase domestic nuclear energy capability. Sydney University's Professor Vikas Kumar says we will benefit from the deal.
7: Australia has some of the world's largest uranium resources, so this could support jobs here in Australia. The experts and a deeper strategic energy partnership would be very, very useful.
4: Work is now underway on the first Tangara train to be refurbished at Newcastle's Cardiff Maintenance Centre. 18 trains from the fleet are being refurbished at the site with an aim to extend their life by at least 10 years. Also making news, the International Monetary Fund has downgraded its forecast growth for Australia, and the Cancer Council warns New South Wales has some of the lowest bowel cancer screening rates in the country. In finance, the Dow Jones is down 576 points at close, the Nasdaq up 51. One Australian dollar is buying 69.31 US cents.
8: The Blues have silenced their critics, sealing a 30-12 upset at Suncorp Stadium. Going in as underdogs after Game 2 of Origin, Nathan Cleary put on a man-of-the-match performance to steer New South Wales to victory. Maroons coach Billy Slater doesn't believe complacency crept in for his side, despite them going in as heavy favourites.
9: I'm not sure about complacency. I didn't see that during the week. I didn't see it in the performance, to be honest. That was just, you know, some things that just went against us.
8: Sydney star James Tedesco is tipped to miss upcoming matches for the Roosters after being concussed in a head knock with Maroon Brighton Nicara. Sydney star Tom Papley returns from a calf injury in tonight's blockbuster AFL clash with Fremantle, and Dutch rider Olaf Kooi has won a bunch sprint finish to clinch stage 5 of the Tour de France. That's sport, I'm Toby Goff.
10: Hello, Roger Peters here in the Australian Truck Radio newsroom, checking what's making news in trucking across Australia today. A major milestone for Australian manufacturing today, with the first Australian-built battery electric heavy trucks rolling off the Volvo production line at Wacol in Queensland. The trucks, built for Linfox, mark the first locally manufactured electric trucks by a major truck maker and are being hailed

0: as a significant step towards the future of Australian freight. Meanwhile, the industry continues to battle a growing driver shortage, with transport operators warning that attracting younger Australians into trucking is becoming increasingly difficult as a large percentage of experienced drivers approach retirement. And in workforce news, Women in Trucking Australia has released a new national strategy aimed at boosting female participation in the trucking industry. And for more trucking industry news and information, head to our website anytime, www.australiantruckradio.com.au. 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
2: For today's truckies.
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1: 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It's called Hands Up. Thanks, champions!

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10: Highway weather for today's truckies.
11: Drivers can expect cool mornings across southern Australia, warmer conditions through much of Queensland and the Northern Territory, with isolated showers possible along parts of the east coast. Always adjust your driving to suit the conditions and reduce speed during rain, fog or poor visibility. Terry Allen at the Weather Bureau with more news and weather plus traffic on the way shortly here at Australian Truck Radio.

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1: 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Yeah, everyone says that. 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
1: 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I drive for Fred's. Can I please hear some George Thorogood on truck radio? Thanks, fellas. 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
1: Hello, this is Kylie Johnson in Wellington with what is happening in New Zealand. Trucking this week for Truck Radio, and so today leading the news, New Zealand's freight sector is welcoming the government's new strategic diesel reserve at Marsden Point, designed to strengthen fuel security and help keep the country's road freight network moving during supply disruptions. The transport industry is also continuing its focus on attracting the next generation of drivers, with training organisations and freight operators expanding apprenticeship and workforce development programs to address ongoing skills shortages. Meanwhile, operators are being reminded to stay on top of employment and compliance requirements, with regulators increasing scrutiny across the road freight sector to ensure fair employment practices and stronger industry standards. And finally, Australia's transport links with New Zealand continue to grow, following the expansion of several major freight and logistics operators across the Tasman, creating new opportunities for cross-border freight services. That's the latest from New Zealand. I'm Kylie Johnson in Wellington, and that's your New Zealand Trucking Report on Australian Truck Radio. Stay safe out there and catch you again soon.
0: 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Congratulations, Tash, from all the team at Women in Trucking Australia Limited.

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And we are getting loads of calls for this new song which has just dropped from the hotline. 0401 912 255.

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10: 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We just wanted to give a special shout out and to be honest, to send our thoughts and best wishes to all of our wonderful transport workers out there who are doing it tough at the moment due to the fuel crisis. We want to remind you that the Healthy Heads website has free and confidential services to assist you. 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So please, don't wait too long. 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It's there for you. That's exactly why it's there. We also want to let you know we've got a special podcast coming up that will cover and talk about and around the topic of the fuel crisis. So please do look out for that. 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We're here with you. We're here for you. And we'll be seeing you very soon in that new podcast. Take care, yeah.
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12: Hi, this is Joe Stanley from the livetraffic.com traffic centre, checking the Hume Highway at the moment. And drivers travelling between Sydney and Melbourne should be aware of ongoing roadworks and maintenance activities at various locations along the Hume this week. Reduced speed limits and occasional lane closures may be in place, particularly through construction zones near Goulburn, Yass, Gundagai and sections approaching Albury-Wodonga. Heavy vehicle operators are reminded to allow extra travel time, especially during overnight maintenance periods when traffic control may be operating. As winter conditions continue, keep an eye out for fog during the early morning hours across the Southern Highlands, and southwest slopes of New South Wales, with reduced visibility possible around dawn. Rest areas remain busy, so plan your fatigue breaks ahead of time and make use of designated heavy vehicle parking facilities where available. Before you hit the road, always check the latest traffic conditions and road closures. Drive to the conditions, keep a safe following distance, and arrive safely. A reminder, if you see a traffic incident anytime on the road, give our Truck Radio traffic hotline on 0401 912 255 and stay safe out there. 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
3: The United States has begun a second round of strikes on Iran after a collapse of the truce between the two countries. Nine's Europe correspondent Josh Bavis reports from Turkey.
4: US Central Command says a fresh wave of strikes have been launched against Iran. Donald Trump told the NATO summit he was done with the Iranian regime after commercial ships came under fire in the Strait of Hormuz in recent days. Iran has in turn been aiming missiles and drones towards US bases in Bahrain and Kuwait and has called Donald Trump a criminal. The US president's now departed Ankara, but not on the Air Force One he used to fly here. That is the Boeing 747 gifted by Qatar recently. Instead, that was switched out, raising questions about security. Both aircraft are stopping in the UK before returning to the United States. In Ankara, Josh Bavis.
3: A 16-year-old boy has been charged with murder over a deadly stabbing on the state's mid-north coast. A 36-year-old man died at the scene after being found with critical injuries at a Taree home. The teenager is due to face court today. Consumer advocates believe there's a pressing need to make telecommunications an essential service following Telstra's nationwide outage. The telco says a secondary issue identified has now largely been resolved. The Communications Consumer Action Network's Carol Bennett has told Today the sector needs to be subject to enforceable reliability standards.
5: And it certainly worked in energy. In the energy sector, 20 years ago, you might have seen outages fairly frequently. You don't see that so much now. And that's because there are significant requirements on them to ensure they don't occur. And when they do, there's huge financial penalties.
3: Australia and India are expected to sign a historic uranium deal after more than a decade of delays. The Prime Minister will meet with his Indian counterpart in Melbourne. The agreement is likely to unleash a surge of Australian uranium exports to the subcontinent as it seeks to increase domestic nuclear energy capability. Sydney University's Professor Vikas Kumar says we will benefit from the deal.
6: Australia has some of the world's largest uranium resources, so this could support jobs here in Australia. The exports and a deeper strategic energy partnership would be very, very useful.
3: Work is now underway on the first Tangara train to be refurbished at Newcastle's Cardiff Maintenance Centre. 18 trains from the fleet are being refurbished at the site with an aim to extend their life by at least 10 years. Also making news, the International Monetary Fund has downgraded its forecast growth for Australia, and the Cancer Council warns New South Wales has some of the lowest bowel cancer screening rates in the country. In finance, the Dow Jones is down 576 points at close, the Nasdaq up 51. One Australian dollar is buying 69.31 US cents.
7: The Blues have silenced their critics, sealing a 30-12 upset at Suncorp Stadium. Going in as underdogs after Game 2 of Origin, Nathan Cleary put on a man-of-the-match performance to steer New South Wales to victory. Maroons coach Billy Slater doesn't believe complacency crept in for his side, despite them going in as heavy favourites.
8: I'm not sure about complacency. I didn't see that during the week. I didn't see it in the performance, to be honest. That was just, you know, some things that just went against us.
7: Sydney star James Tedesco is tipped to miss upcoming matches for the Roosters after being concussed in a head knock with Maroon Brighton Nicara. Sydney star Tom Papley returns from a calf injury in tonight's blockbuster AFL clash with Fremantle, and Dutch rider Olaf Kooi has won a bunch sprint finish to clinch stage 5 of the Tour de France. That's sport. I'm Toby Goff.
9: Hello, Roger Peters here in the Australian Truck Radio newsroom, checking what's making news in trucking across Australia today. a major milestone for Australian manufacturing today, with the first Australian-built battery electric heavy trucks rolling off the Volvo production line at Wacol in Queensland. The trucks, built for Linfox, mark the first locally manufactured electric trucks by a major truck maker and are being hailed as a significant step towards the future of Australian freight. Meanwhile, the industry continues to battle a growing driver shortage, with transport operators warning that attracting younger Australians into trucking is becoming increasingly difficult as a large percentage of experienced drivers approach retirement. And in workforce news, Women in Trucking Australia has released a new national strategy aimed at boosting female participation in the trucking industry. And for more trucking industry news and information, head to our website anytime, www.australiantruckradio.com.au. 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
14: Today's truckies.
0: Weatherwise, according to the Bureau, around Australia over the next few days, on the east coast, chance of a few showers on the way and plenty of frosts and fogs on the way inland.
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1: 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Can I please hear some Ella Langley? Thanks, fellas. That would be magic.

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2: The heavy vehicle national law is changing August 1. If you're a driver, there's plenty to know.
3: 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If you're not right to drive, you've got the authority to call it. And that's a big one for safety. The work diary is getting simpler too, which is good news for all of us.
4: 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General mass limits are increasing to match what used to be concessional mass. The general length limit's gone from 19 metres to 20 metres, except the B-doubles, they stayed the same.
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10: At the Live Traffic Centre, this is John Thompson checking the Hume Highway run right now. And I can tell you, northbound and southbound, it's looking like a solid run for most of the trip. But remember, the usual slowdowns around the major centres including Sydney, Campbelltown, Yass, Gundagai, Holbrook, Wangaratta, Benalla, Seymour and Melbourne's northern suburbs. If you're hauling freight today, keep an eye out for roadworks, reduced speed zones, and heavy vehicle movements through work sites. Allow a little extra stopping distance, especially if you're fully loaded. Overtaking lanes are there to keep the traffic flowing. So stay patient, keep left, unless overtaking. Fatigue is one of the biggest dangers on the Hume. So if you're feeling tired, don't push on. Pull over, grab a coffee, and have a proper rest. As always, watch for changing weather, wildlife at dawn and dusk, and remember that conditions can change quickly. That's your Hume Highway traffic update on Australian Truck Radio, keeping Australia's truckies moving safely. Keep the shiny side up, the rubber side down, and have a great run. This is John Thompson at the Live Traffic Center for Australian Truck Radio.
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mine. 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Well, it's no

hope it brings me good luck. But the name on the door is the Angel of Golden Hill. Oh, the name on the door is the Angel of Golden Hill.

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Life is a highway. I want to ride it all night long. And right now on Australian Truck Radio, let's take you back with a TV flashback. Hey, remember this one?

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1: Hey, this is Warren on the Bruce today. Just wanted to say, love the roads reports on Truck Radio and you run the best music mix. Thanks, guys. Keep on trucking, fellas.

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2: At the Live Traffic Centre, this is Harry Peters checking road and traffic today on the Hume Motorway. And traffic is generally moving well between Sydney and Brisbane, with steady freight volumes across the network. Drivers can expect heavier traffic around Newcastle, the Central Coast, Coffs Harbour, Ballina and the Gold Coast, particularly during peak commuting and holiday travel periods. Roadworks continue at various locations along the Pacific Highway, with reduced speed limits and occasional lane closures in place. Allow extra travel time and stay alert for traffic controllers and change traffic conditions. Heavy vehicle operators should watch for merging traffic near major interchanges and exercise caution through urban sections where congestion can build quickly. Drivers are also reminded to be on the lookout for wildlife activity during dawn and dusk, especially through the mid-north coast and northern rivers regions. Remember to plan your rest breaks, check your load security, and keep a safe following distance at all times. A reminder, if you see a traffic incident any time on the road, give our Truck Radio traffic hotline a call on 0401 912 255 and stay safe out there. Working at the Truck Radio Traffic Centre, this is Happy Peters with traffic updates every hour.
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5: Hey Dad, it's me, calling on the truck radio. I miss you heaps. Me and my furry bread today. I saved you some. Yeah, then, oops, I ate it. I hope the

0: Australian Truck Radio, the voice of Australian trucking.
1: The Premier says he's received assurance Telstra teams are working to resolve ongoing issues affecting some rail services. Trains on the Hunter and Southern Highlands lines were brought to a standstill during yesterday's major outage. Most trains are now running as usual, but Telstra has confirmed it's still working on flow-on issues affecting customers, including the Australian Rail Track Corporation. Chris Minns says it's fair to expect a telco like Telstra to deliver its services reliably.
2: We buy a service from Telstra. We expect that service to be provided for our services, for essential services like hospitals and public transport. When they're not, we're unhappy about it.
1: Telstra has confirmed 639 welfare checks have been completed for customers who struggled to contact 000 since the start of the service outage. 170 were passed on to police for additional checks or assistance, while 7 callers told the telco they needed emergency assistance and were passed on to appropriate services. India's Prime Minister says Australia is a trusted partner as he holds talks with Anthony Albanese in Melbourne. Economic ties are dominating discussions, with Australian Super pledging to inject $500 million into India's investment fund. The two leaders are also expected to reach a significant uranium deal. Speaking through a translator, Narendra Modi says Australia and India are key allies in a volatile global climate.
3: Supply chain disruptions and energy crisis. At such a time, it is both natural and necessary for Australia and India to advance as natural and trusted partners.
1: The United States military has completed its latest round of airstrikes targeting Iran after US President Donald Trump declared their ceasefire over. Around 90 targets were hit in the second day, including air defense systems, coastal surveillance assets, and missile and drone storage sites. And Catholic health workers warn patient care could be compromised without robust regulations around using AI in clinical settings. A new position paper has identified the benefits the technology can have in improving diagnostic accuracy and reducing administration workloads. But Catholic Health's Bridget Meaney says AI can also cause potential patient harm.
4: It cannot exercise that human judgment. It cannot be truly present in someone's suffering. The human encounter is at the heart of care, and it's at the heart of what Catholic services do, and it is not something any machine can necessarily replicate.
1: In finance, the All Ords is down 37 points, one Australian dollar buying 69.3 US cents.
5: The West Tigers have reportedly given star 5'8" and co-captain Jerome Luai permission to find a new club for next season before he joins the PNG Chiefs in 2028. The Telegraph reports the Tigers are looking to free up some money under the salary cap. The boss of the New South Wales Rugby League has slammed critics of Laurie Daly after the Blues' stunning Origin Series victory. Dave Trodden finding calls to re-sign Daly now for 2027, ironic.
6: After the last maybe 2 months, the narrative's been Laurie's going to leave win, lose or draw, and now the questions are, can we get him back? So it's amazing how that turns.
5: In AFL, Fremantle has dropped Sean Darcy in favour of Mason Cox for tonight's top-of-the-table clash with Sydney. And Aussie all-rounder Matt Short has taken 3 for 24 as San Francisco beat New York by 9 wickets in Major League Cricket. That's sport, I'm Adam Hawes.
7: Hello, Roger Peters here in the Australian Truck Radio newsroom, checking what's making news in trucking across Australia today. A major milestone for Australian manufacturing today, with the first Australian-built battery electric heavy trucks rolling off the Volvo production line at Wacol in Queensland. The trucks, built for Linfox, mark the first locally manufactured electric trucks by a major truck maker and are being hailed as a significant step towards the future of Australian freight. Meanwhile, the industry continues to battle a growing driver shortage, with transport operators warning that attracting younger Australians into trucking is becoming increasingly difficult as a large percentage of experienced drivers approach retirement. And in workforce news, Women in Trucking Australia has released a new national strategy aimed at boosting female participation in the trucking industry. And for more trucking industry news and information, head to our website anytime, www.australiantruckradio.com.au. 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
1: Highway weather for today's truckies.
0: Weather-wise, according to the Bureau, around Australia over the next few days, on the east coast, chance of a few showers on the way and plenty of frosts and fogs on the way inland.
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1: Bloody paper boy. 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
1: 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She's one of the most successful women ever in the history of Australia. 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
4: 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Unlike a car, trains can't swerve and they can't stop quickly. A moving train is a force you can't outrun, sidestep or tackle. So whether you're driving, cycling or walking, always look for trains and stay rail safe.
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8: Highway weather for today's truckies.
9: Drivers can expect cool mornings across southern Australia, warmer conditions through much of Queensland and the Northern Territory, with isolated showers possible along parts of the east coast. Always adjust your driving to suit the conditions and reduce speed during rain, fog or poor visibility. Terry Allen at the Weather Bureau with more news and weather plus traffic on the way shortly here at Australian Truck Radio. 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

I woke last night to the sound of thunder. How far off, I sat and wondered. 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Ain't it funny how the night moves, when you just don't seem to have as much to lose. 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

fade to black. But the hurt stays lit. Neon forever. Yeah, that's the hit.

Hope your wheels keep on rolling and your bandy stays on tight. Hope the wind is at your back and there ain't a bear in sight. Hope your load is on the money and you get some sleep tonight. Good luck, good trucking tonight. Hope the chicken coops are closed and you can ride without a care. Hope the toll booths are broke and you ain't got to pay no fare. Hope your coffee stays real hot in your favorite place you can grab a bite. Good luck, good trucking tonight. Hope your rig runs like a top and your engine keeps us cool. Your bridge is all a 16.5 and your road is straight and smooth. Hope you quit when you want to quit. Hope you're

Oh, the DOT, he lets you beat, and he doesn't shake you down. Hope your detour's a detour, you can bypass every town. Hope the rain stays out of your way, and the four-wheel traffic's light. Good luck, good trucking tonight. Hope your run ain't Ohio, Louisiana's I-10. But if it is, I tell you, friend, you might best take it slow. Hope the logbooks are logged, and the good Lord treats you right. Good luck, good trucking tonight. Hope your England's like a top, and your engine keeps it cool. Hope your bridges all are 16.5, and your road is straight and smooth. Hope you quit when you want to quit. Hope you ride when you want to ride. Good luck, good trucking tonight. I hope you quit when you want to

Hey guys, this is Wally working the phones on the front desk at Truck Radio today. And we are getting loads of calls for this new song which has just dropped from the hotline. 0401 912 255.

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12: Hi, this is Terry Allen from the LiveTraffic.com Traffic Center. Here's your latest traffic update and... On the highways today, expect the usual heavy freight movements along the Hume, Pacific, Bruce, Newell, Air, and Stewart highways. Roadworks continue on several major freight corridors, so allow extra travel time through signed work zones and always obey reduced speed limits. If you're traveling through regional Australia, remain alert for livestock, kangaroos, and other wildlife, particularly around sunrise and sunset. Remote operators should confirm fuel availability before departing, carry plenty of drinking water, and check weather forecasts before heading into isolated areas. A reminder, if you see a traffic incident anytime on the road, give our Truck Radio Traffic Hotline a call on 0401-912-255 and stay safe out there. 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

0: 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Congratulations, Tash, from all the team at Women in Trucking Australia Limited. Australian Truck Radio with more Narva lighting tips. 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One blown fuse can shut everything down. Narva Lighting says check your fuses regularly and replace them with the correct rating. Never guess. It's a small check that prevents big electrical problems down the track. Narva Lighting. Built tough for the road ahead.
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3: The Premier says he's received assurance Telstra teams are working to resolve ongoing issues affecting some rail services. Trains on the Hunter and Southern Highlands lines were brought to a standstill during yesterday's major outage. Most trains are now running as usual, but Telstra has confirmed it's still working on flow-on issues affecting customers, including the Australian Rail Track Corporation. Chris Minns says it's fair to expect a telco like Telstra to deliver its services reliably.
4: We buy a service from Telstra. We expect that service to be provided for our services, for essential services like hospitals and public transport. When they're not, we're unhappy about it.
3: Telstra has confirmed 639 welfare checks have been completed for customers who struggled to contact 000 since the start of the service outage. 170 were passed on to police for additional checks or assistance, while 7 callers told the telco they needed emergency assistance and were passed on to appropriate services. India's Prime Minister says Australia is a trusted partner as he holds talks with Anthony Albanese in Melbourne. Economic ties are dominating discussions, with Australian Super pledging to inject $500 million into India's investment fund. The two leaders are also expected to reach a significant uranium deal. Speaking through a translator, Narendra Modi says Australia and India are key allies in a volatile global climate.
5: Supply chain disruptions and energy crisis. At such a time, it is both natural and necessary for Australia and India to advance as natural and trusted partners.
3: The United States military has completed its latest round of airstrikes targeting Iran after US President Donald Trump declared their ceasefire over. Around 90 targets were hit in the second day, including air defense systems, coastal surveillance assets, and missile and drone storage sites. And Catholic health workers warn patient care could be compromised without robust regulations around using AI in clinical settings. A new position paper has identified the benefits the technology can have in improving diagnostic accuracy and reducing administration workloads. But Catholic Health's Bridget Meaney says AI can also cause potential patient harm.
6: It cannot exercise that human judgment. It cannot be truly present in someone's suffering. The human encounter is at the heart of care, and it's at the heart of what Catholic services do, and it is not something any machine can necessarily replicate.
3: In finance, the All Ords is down 37 points, one Australian dollar buying 69.3 US cents.
7: The West Tigers have reportedly given star 5/8 and co-captain Jerome Luai permission to find a new club for next season before he joins the PNG Chiefs in 2028. The Telegraph reports the Tigers are looking to free up some money under the salary cap. The boss of the New South Wales Rugby League has slammed critics of Laurie Daly after the Blues' stunning Origin Series victory. Dave Trodden finding calls to re-sign Daly now for 2027, ironic.
8: After the last maybe 2 months, the narrative's been Laurie's going to leave, win, lose or draw, and now the questions are, can we get him back? So it's amazing how that turns.
7: In AFL, Fremantle has dropped Sean Darcy in favour of Mason Cox for tonight's top-of-the-table clash with Sydney. And Aussie all-rounder Matt Short has taken 3-for-24 as San Francisco beat New York by 9 wickets in Major League Cricket. That's sport, I'm Adam Hawes.
9: Hello, Roger Peters here in the Australian Truck Radio newsroom, checking what's making news in trucking across Australia today. a major milestone for Australian manufacturing today, with the first Australian-built battery electric heavy trucks rolling off the Volvo production line at Wacol in Queensland. The trucks, built for Linfox, mark the first locally manufactured electric trucks by a major truck maker and are being hailed as a significant step towards the future of Australian freight. Meanwhile, the industry continues to battle a growing driver shortage, with transport operators warning that attracting younger Australians into trucking is becoming increasingly difficult as a large percentage of experienced drivers approach retirement. And in workforce news, Women in Trucking Australia has released a new national strategy aimed at boosting female participation in the trucking industry. And for more trucking industry news and information, head to our website anytime, www.australiantruckradio.com.au. 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
2: For today's truckies.
0: Weatherwise, according to the Bureau, around Australia over the next few days, on the east coast, chance of a few showers on the way and plenty of frosts and fogs on the way inland.
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2: 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If you're a driver, there's plenty to know.
3: 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And that's a big one for safety. The work diary is getting simpler too, which is good news for all of us.
4: 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General mass limits are increasing to match what used to be concessional mass. The general length limit's gone from 19 metres to 20 metres, except the B-doubles, they stayed the same.
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10: At the Live Traffic Centre, this is Harry Peters with the latest. Conditions are generally good along the New England Highway, with steady freight and passenger vehicle movements between Newcastle, Maitland, Singleton, Tamworth, Armidale, Glen Innes and north into Queensland. Drivers should remain alert for roadworks and maintenance activities along various sections of the route, with reduced speed limits and occasional traffic control measures in place. Allow extra travel time through work zones and follow all signage. Heavy vehicle traffic remains consistent through major freight corridors, particularly around the Hunter Valley and the New England region. Watch for slow-moving agricultural equipment and local traffic entering and exiting the highway in rural areas. As temperatures drop across the tablelands, early morning drivers should also be aware of fog and reduced visibility, especially around Armidale, Guyra and Glen Innes. Remember to take regular fatigue breaks, check your vehicle before departure and maintain safe following distances. A reminder, if you see a traffic incident any time on the road, give our Truck Radio Traffic Hotline a call on 0401 912 255 and stay safe out there. Working at the Truck Radio Traffic Centre, this is Harry Peters with traffic updates every hour.
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2: At the Live Traffic Centre, this is Harry Peters with the latest Queensland Highway update for the Bruce Highway. And right now, traffic is generally flowing well along the Bruce, with steady freight movements between Brisbane, the Sunshine Coast, Rockhampton, Mackay, Townsville and Cairns. Drivers should expect increased traffic volumes around major urban centres and freight hubs, particularly during morning and afternoon peak periods. Roadworks and maintenance projects remain active across sections of the highway, with occasional lane restrictions, reduced speed limits and traffic control measures in place. Keep an eye on roadside signage and allow extra time where delays may occur. Heavy vehicle operators are reminded to remain alert for changing weather conditions, particularly in coastal regions where showers can quickly affect visibility and road surfaces. Watch for wildlife activity through rural sections, especially at dawn and dusk, and be prepared for slow-moving agricultural machinery in regional areas. As always, plan your rest stops, secure your load, and leave plenty of space between vehicles. A reminder, if you see a traffic incident any time on the road, give our Truck Radio Traffic Hotline a call on 0401 912 255 and stay safe out there. 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
8: Australia will export uranium to India after the two nations locked in a landmark energy agreement. Federal politics reporter Nelson Scott.
9: Indian Prime Minister Narendra Modi is in Melbourne, where he's held high-level talks with Anthony Albanese. The pair have signed a deal which will see Australia export uranium to India, which will be used to provide the nuclear power needed to run the subcontinent's booming AI data centres. The two leaders also agreed to strengthen cooperation on defence, critical minerals and cybersecurity. Mr Albanese says this is an important deal amid an uncertain global environment.
10: Australia's relationship with India has never been more consequential.
9: Speaking through a translator, Mr Modi says both countries will benefit.
11: Moving forward together with deep mutual trust.
9: Super funds will boost their investment in India, while a number of universities will establish campuses in the country. Nelson Scott, Melbourne.
8: Opposition leader Angus Taylor is defending the actions of one of his MPs during the Telstra outage. Liberal Senator Sarah Henderson has been criticised for test calling 000. She made the calls in her capacity as Shadow Communications Minister. Mr Taylor says she did the right thing, given previous problems with the system.
12: Sarah Henderson was doing her job, but the Minister wasn't. The Minister wasn't. You know, if the Minister hadn't been absent for 7 hours, Sarah wouldn't have had to do these things.
8: 11 people have been charged after a raid on a safe house in Sydney's west. 5 semi-automatic weapons have been seized from the house in Punchbowl. Commander Jason Box says is a significant blow to organised crime.
13: We've seen in social media and posts and previous arrests the damage that they can do and the risk they cause to the community. So it's a significant arrest. It's taken away the resources from these organised crime networks to commit these serious offences.
8: A junior doctor has admitted hiding cameras in toilets to record colleagues in 3 Melbourne hospitals. Ryan Cho has pleaded guilty to 13 offences. He's yet to be sentenced. SES crews are helping police search for a 30-year-old woman missing from Toowoomba in Queensland. Yana Armstrong was last seen on Tuesday afternoon. Her car was found yesterday. In finance, $1 is buying around 69 US cents. Day 11 of Wimbledon is the ladies' semi-finals day with some Australians in action. Craig Gabriel reports.
14: Coco Gauff commands a 6-1 record over Karolina Mukova, and it can be a bit daunting for the person in deficit to deal with such a big gap, but Mukova jokingly said she was glad their grass court record was a bit better. It's nil all. Marta Kostyuk will take on Linda Noskova. Kostyuk won their own match, but it was at altitude in Madrid. Australian Storm Hunter and Mark Pullmans are in the mixed doubles final, and Thanasi Kokkinakis is in the men's doubles semis. Craig Gabriel, Wimbledon.
8: The Swans clash with Fremantle is just getting underway in Perth. In the NRLW match underway tonight, the Broncos have a 6-0 lead over the Sharks. Victorious Blues players have arrived home in Sydney after their Origin win over the Maroons in Brisbane. And Aussie sprint sensation Gout Gout has torn his hamstring during a training session in Brisbane. That will put him out of this month's World Athletics Under-20s Championships. You're up to date. That's the latest news and sport.
15: Hello, Roger Peters here in the Australian Truck Radio newsroom, checking what's making news in trucking across Australia today. A major milestone for Australian manufacturing today, with the first Australian-built battery electric heavy trucks rolling off the Volvo production line at Wacol in Queensland. The trucks, built for Linfox, mark the first locally manufactured electric trucks by a major truck maker and are being hailed as a significant step towards the future of Australian freight. Meanwhile, the industry continues to battle a growing driver shortage, with transport operators warning that attracting younger Australians into trucking is becoming increasingly difficult as a large percentage of experienced drivers approach retirement. And in workforce news, Women in Trucking Australia has released a new national strategy aimed at boosting female participation in the trucking industry. And for more trucking industry news and information, head to our website anytime, www.australiantruckradio.com.au. 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
17: Weatherwise, according to the Bureau, around Australia over the next few days, on the east coast, chance of a few showers on the way and plenty of frosts and fogs on the way inland.
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1: Hello, this is Kylie Johnson in Wellington with what is happening in New Zealand. Trucking this week for Truck Radio, and so today leading the news, New Zealand's freight sector is welcoming the government's new strategic diesel reserve at Marsden Point, designed to strengthen fuel security and help keep the country's road freight network moving during supply disruptions. The transport industry is also continuing its focus on attracting the next generation of drivers, with training organisations and freight operators expanding apprenticeship and workforce development programs to address ongoing skills shortages. Meanwhile, operators are being reminded to stay on top of employment and compliance requirements, with regulators increasing scrutiny across the road freight sector to ensure fair employment practices and stronger industry standards. And finally, Australia's transport links with New Zealand continue to grow, following the expansion of several major freight and logistics operators across the Tasman, creating new opportunities for cross-border freight services. That's the latest from New Zealand. I'm Kylie Johnson in Wellington, and that's your New Zealand Trucking Report on Australian Truck Radio. Stay safe out there and catch you again soon.
0: 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Congratulations, Tash, from all the team at Women in Trucking Australia Limited.

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11: Highway weather for today's truckies.
12: Drivers can expect cool mornings across southern Australia, warmer conditions through much of Queensland and the Northern Territory, with isolated showers possible along parts of the east coast. Always adjust your driving to suit the conditions and reduce speed during rain, fog or poor visibility. Terry Allen at the Weather Bureau with more news and weather plus traffic on the way shortly here at Australian Truck Radio.

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tears in her eyes. Waterproof makeup ain't made for a breakup. On a Saturday night, then I say, how you been? Good, how about you? Funny how seeing you once after a few months gets you like that, right back to you.

0: If you like what you hear, like, subscribe at the conclusion of this radio show. What's that? 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Let the show begin.
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Hey guys, this is Wally working the phones on the front desk at Truck Radio today. And we are getting loads of calls for this new song which has just dropped from the hotline. 0401 912 255.

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2: 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Just wanted to say, love listening to Australian Truck Radio out here. Keep up the great work, fellas.

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7: At the Live Traffic Centre, this is Harry Peters for Truck Radio with the latest trucking highway update for the Sturt Highway. Traffic conditions are generally flowing well between Sydney, Wagga Wagga, Hay, Mildura and Adelaide, with steady heavy vehicle movements across the route. Freight volumes remain consistent, particularly through major agricultural and transport hubs. Drivers should remain alert for roadworks, maintenance crews and reduced speed zones along various sections of the highway. Temporary traffic controls may cause minor delays, so allow extra travel time where required. The Sturt Highway passes through large rural and remote areas, so truckies are reminded to plan fuel stops and rest breaks well in advance. Watch for wildlife activity, especially at dawn and dusk, and be aware of slow-moving farm machinery during busy agricultural periods. Weather conditions can change quickly across inland regions, affecting visibility and road surfaces, so stay updated on local conditions before heading out. A reminder, if you see a traffic incident anytime on the road, give our Truck Radio traffic hotline on 0401 912 255 a call. And stay safe out there. Working at the Truck Radio Traffic Centre, this is Harry Peters with traffic updates every hour.
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3: Australia will export uranium to India after the two nations locked in a landmark energy agreement. Federal politics reporter Nelson Scott.
4: Indian Prime Minister Narendra Modi is in Melbourne, where he's held high-level talks with Anthony Albanese. The pair have signed a deal which will see Australia export uranium to India, which will be used to provide the nuclear power needed to run the subcontinent's booming AI data centres. The two leaders also agreed to strengthen cooperation on defence, critical minerals and cybersecurity. Mr Albanese says this is an important deal amid an uncertain global environment.
5: Australia's relationship with India has never been more consequential.
4: Speaking through a translator, Mr Modi says both countries will benefit.
6: Moving forward together with deep mutual trust.
4: Super funds will boost their investment in India, while a number of universities will establish campuses in the country. Nelson Scott, Melbourne.
3: Opposition leader Angus Taylor is defending the actions of one of his MPs during the Telstra outage. Liberal Senator Sarah Henderson has been criticised for test calling 000. She made the calls in her capacity as Shadow Communications Minister. Mr Taylor says she did the right thing, given previous problems with the system.
7: Sarah Henderson was doing her job, but the Minister wasn't. The Minister wasn't. You know, if the Minister hadn't been absent for 7 hours, Sarah wouldn't have had to do these things.
3: 11 people have been charged after a raid on a safe house in Sydney's West. 5 semi-automatic weapons have been seized from the house in Punchbowl. Commander Jason Box says it's a significant blow to organised crime.
8: We've seen in social media and posts and previous arrests the damage that they can do and the risk they cause to the community. So it's a significant arrest. It's taken away the resources from these organised crime networks to commit these serious offences.
3: A junior doctor has admitted hiding cameras in toilets to record colleagues.

0: In three Melbourne hospitals, Ryan Cho has pleaded guilty to 13 offences. He's yet to be sentenced. SES crews are helping police search for a 30-year-old woman missing from Toowoomba in Queensland. Yana Armstrong was last seen on Tuesday afternoon. Her car was found yesterday. In finance, one Australian dollar's buying around 69 US cents. Day 11 of Wimbledon is the ladies' semi-finals day with some Australians in action. Craig Gabriel reports.
1: Coco Gauff commands a 6-1 record over Karolina Mukova, and it can be a bit daunting for the person in deficit to deal with such a big gap, but Mukova jokingly said she was glad their grass court record was a bit better. It's nil all. Marta Kostyuk will take on Linda Noskova. Kostyuk won their only match, but it was at altitude in Madrid. Australian Storm Hunter and Mark Pullmans are in the mixed doubles final, and Thanasi Kokkinakis is in the men's doubles semis. Craig Gabriel, Wimbledon.
0: The Swans clash with Fremantle is just getting underway in Perth. In the NRLW match underway tonight, the Broncos have a 6-0 lead over the Sharks. Victorious Blues players have arrived home in Sydney after their Origin win over the Maroons in Brisbane. And Aussie sprint sensation Gout Gout has torn his hamstring during a training session in Brisbane. That will put him out of this month's World Athletics Under-20s Championships. You're up to date. That's the latest news and sport.
2: 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A major milestone for Australian manufacturing today, with the first Australian-built battery electric heavy trucks rolling off the Volvo production line at Wacol in Queensland. The trucks, built for Linfox, mark the first locally manufactured electric trucks by a major truck maker and are being hailed as a significant step towards the future of Australian freight. Meanwhile, the industry continues to battle a growing driver shortage, with transport operators warning that attracting younger Australians into trucking is becoming increasingly difficult as a large percentage of experienced drivers approach retirement. And in workforce news, Women in Trucking Australia has released a new national strategy aimed at boosting female participation in the trucking industry. 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
8: Highway weather. 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
3: Otherwise, according to the Bureau, around Australia over the next few days, on the east coast, chance of a few showers on the way and plenty of frosts and fogs on the way inland.
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0: Yeah, but if you hit that button there...
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2: 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If you're a driver, there's plenty to know.
3: 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If you're not right to drive, you've got the authority to call it. And that's a big one for safety. The work diary is getting simpler too, which is good news for all of us.
4: There are also some updates to mass and dimension limits. General mass limits are increasing to match what used to be concessional mass. The general length limit's gone from 19 metres to 20 metres, except the B-doubles, they stay the same.
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10: 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Here's your latest Hume Highway update. And if you're heading between Sydney and Melbourne today, keep an eye out for roadworks with reduced speed limits and the odd lane closure around Yass, Seymour, and Sunday Creek. Traffic is generally flowing well, but give yourself a few extra minutes through those work zones and watch for crews on the ground. 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And if you're towing or running heavy, plan ahead. A reminder, if you see a traffic incident anytime on the road, give our truck radio traffic hotline a call on 0401-9120-255 and stay safe out there. Working at the Truck Radio Traffic Center, this is Leon Marshall with traffic updates every hour.
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2: 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Here's your latest Newell Highway update. And the Newell remains one of Australia's busiest freight routes. Watch for oversized loads, agricultural machinery, and increased truck movements throughout the day. Fatigue is a major issue on long runs, so take regular breaks and use the designated heavy vehicle rest areas. A reminder, if you see a traffic incident anytime on the road, give our truck radio traffic hotline a call on 0401-9120-255 and stay safe out there. 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
8: Australia will export uranium to India after the two nations locked in a landmark energy agreement. Federal politics reporter Nelson Scott.
9: Indian Prime Minister Narendra Modi is in Melbourne, where he's held high-level talks with Anthony Albanese. The pair have signed a deal which will see Australia export uranium to India, which will be used to provide the nuclear power needed to run the subcontinent's booming AI data centres. The two leaders also agreed to strengthen cooperation on defence, critical minerals and cybersecurity. Mr Albanese says this is an important deal amid an uncertain global environment.
10: Australia's relationship with India has never been more consequential.
9: Speaking through a translator, Mr Modi says both countries will benefit.
11: Moving forward together with deep mutual trust.
9: Super funds will boost their investment in India, while a number of universities will establish campuses in the country. Nelson Scott, Melbourne.
8: Opposition leader Angus Taylor is defending the actions of one of his MPs during the Telstra outage. Liberal Senator Sarah Henderson has been criticised for test calling 000. She made the calls in her capacity as Shadow Communications Minister. Mr Taylor says she did the right thing, given previous problems with the system.
12: Sarah Henderson was doing her job, but the Minister wasn't. The Minister wasn't. You know, if the Minister hadn't been absent for 7 hours... Sarah wouldn't have had to do these things.
8: 11 people have been charged after a raid on a safe house in Sydney's West. 5 semi-automatic weapons have been seized from the house in Punchbowl. Commander Jason Box says it's a significant blow to organised crime.
13: We've seen in social media and posts and previous arrests the damage that they can do and the risk they cause to the community. So it's a significant arrest. It's taken away the resources from these organised crime networks to commit these serious offences.
8: A junior doctor has admitted hiding cameras in toilets to record colleagues in 3 Melbourne hospitals. Ryan Cho has pleaded guilty to 13 offences. He's yet to be sentenced. SES crews are helping police search for a 30-year-old woman missing from Toowoomba in Queensland. Yana Armstrong was last seen on Tuesday afternoon. Her car was found found yesterday. In finance, $1 Australian buying around 69 US cents. Day 11 of Wimbledon is the ladies' semi-finals day with some Australians in action. Craig Gabriel reports.
14: Coco Gauff commands a 6-1 record over Karolina Muchova, and it can be a bit daunting for the person in deficit to deal with such a big gap, but Muchova jokingly said she was glad their grass court record was a bit better. It's nil all. Marta Kostyuk will take on Linda Noskova. Kostyuk won their only match, but it was at altitude in Madrid. Australian Storm Hunter and Mark Pullmans are in the mixed doubles final, and Thanasi Kokkinakis is in the men's doubles semis. Craig Gabriel, Wimbledon.
8: The Swans clash with Fremantle is just getting underway in Perth. In the NRLW match underway tonight, the Broncos have a 6-0 lead over the Sharks. Victorious Blues players have arrived home in Sydney after their Origin win over the Maroons in Brisbane. And Aussie sprint sensation Gout Gout has torn his hamstring during a training session in Brisbane. That will put him out of this month's World Athletics Under-20s Championships. You're up to date. That's the latest news and sport.
15: Hello, Roger Peters here in the Australian Truck Radio newsroom, checking what's making news in trucking across Australia today. A major milestone for Australian manufacturing today, with the first Australian-built battery electric heavy trucks rolling off the Volvo production line at Wacol in Queensland. The trucks, built for Linfox, mark the first locally manufactured electric trucks by a major truck maker and are being hailed as a significant step towards the future of Australian freight. Meanwhile, the industry continues to battle a growing driver shortage, with transport operators warning that attracting younger Australians into trucking is becoming increasingly difficult as a large percentage of experienced drivers approach retirement. And in workforce news, Women in Trucking Australia has released a new national strategy aimed at boosting female participation in the trucking industry. And for more trucking industry news and information, head to our website anytime, www.australiantruckradio.com.au. 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
16: Highway weather for today's truckies.
17: Weatherwise, according to the Bureau, around Australia over the next few days, on the East Coast, chance of a few showers on the way and plenty of frosts and fogs on the way inland.
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4: All right, have you got shoulders tighter than a ratchet strap at Full Talk? 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It's called YTW, and I will explain why. See what I did there? 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You put your arms up like a Y. Hold it. Pull them back into a T. Hold it. Then now elbows down to make a W and hold that too. 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That's your back saying, oh, thank you so much. It takes 1 minute, just one. That's faster than a servo stop. 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Of course you do. 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
9: Highway weather for today's truckies.
10: Drivers can expect cool mornings across southern Australia, warmer conditions through much of Queensland and the Northern Territory, with isolated showers possible along parts of the east coast. Always adjust your driving to suit the conditions and reduce speed during rain, fog or poor visibility. Terry Allen at the Weather Bureau with more news and weather plus traffic on the way shortly here at Australian Truck Radio.

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And we are getting loads of calls for this new song which has just dropped from the hotline. 0401 912 255.

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8: 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Here's your latest Bruce Highway update. And the Bruce Highway is looking good across most sections today. Stay alert for roadworks, changing weather and local congestion through larger towns. Heavy rain can quickly change conditions. So, slow down if visibility drops and leave plenty of room between vehicles. A reminder, if you see a traffic incident anytime on the road, give our truck radio traffic hotline a call on 0401-912-255. And stay safe out there. Working at the Truck Radio Traffic Center, this is Leon Marshall with traffic updates every hour.
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0: to run the subcontinent's booming AI data centres. The two leaders also agreed to strengthen cooperation on defence, critical minerals and cybersecurity. Mr Albanese says this is an important deal amid an uncertain global environment.
1: Australia's relationship with India has never been more consequential.
0: Speaking through a translator, Mr Modi says both countries will benefit.
2: Moving forward together with deep mutual trust.
0: Super funds will boost their investment in India, while a number of universities will establish campuses in the country. Nelson Scott, Melbourne.
3: Opposition leader Angus Taylor is defending the actions of one of his MPs during the Telstra outage. Liberal Senator Sarah Henderson has been criticised for test calling 000. She made the calls in her capacity as Shadow Communications Minister. Mr Taylor says she did the right thing given previous problems with the system.
4: Sarah Henderson was doing her job, but the Minister wasn't. The Minister wasn't. You know, if the Minister hadn't been absent for 7 hours, Sarah wouldn't have had to do these things.
3: 11 people have been charged after a raid on a safe house in Sydney's west. 5 semi-automatic weapons have been seized from the house in Punchbowl. Commander Jason Box says it's a significant blow to organised crime.
5: We've seen in social media and posts and previous arrests the damage that they can do and the risk they cause to the community. So it's a significant arrest. It's taken away the resources from these organised crime networks to commit these serious offences.
3: A junior doctor has admitted hiding cameras in toilets to record colleagues in 3 Melbourne hospitals. Ryan Cho has pleaded guilty to 13 offences. He's yet to be sentenced. SES crews are helping police search for a 30-year-old woman missing from Toowoomba in Queensland. Yana Armstrong was last seen on Tuesday afternoon. Her car was found yesterday. In finance, one Australian dollar's buying around 69 US cents. Day 11 of Wimbledon is the ladies' semi-finals day with some Australians in action. Craig Gabriel reports.
6: Djokovic Golf commands a 6-1 record over Karolina Mukova, and it can be a bit daunting for the person in deficit to deal with such a big gap, but Mukova jokingly said she was glad their grass court record was a bit better. It's nil all. Marta Kostyuk will take on Linda Noskova. Kostyuk won their only match, but it was at altitude in Madrid. Australian Storm Hunter and Mark Pullmans are in the mixed doubles final, and Thanasi Kokkinakis is in the men's doubles semis. Craig Gabriel, Wimbledon.
3: The Swans clash with Fremantle is just getting underway in Perth. In the NRLW match underway tonight, the Broncos have a 6-0 lead over the Sharks. Victorious Blues players have arrived home in Sydney after their Origin win over the Maroons in Brisbane. And Aussie sprint sensation Gout Gout has torn his hamstring during a training session in Brisbane. That will put him out of this month's World Athletics Under-20s Championships. You're up to date. That's the latest news and sport.
7: Hello, Roger Peters here in the Australian Truck Radio newsroom, checking what's making news in trucking across Australia today. A major milestone for Australian manufacturing today, with the first Australian-built battery electric heavy trucks rolling off the Volvo production line at Wacol in Queensland. The trucks, built for Linfox, mark the first locally manufactured electric trucks by a major truck maker and are being hailed as a significant step towards the future of Australian freight. Meanwhile, the industry continues to battle a growing driver shortage, with transport operators warning that attracting younger Australians into trucking is becoming increasingly difficult as a large percentage of experienced drivers approach retirement. And in workforce news, Women in Trucking Australia has released a new national strategy aimed at boosting female participation in the trucking industry. And for more trucking industry news and information, head to our website anytime, www.australiantruckradio.com.au. 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
4: For today's truckies.
1: Weather-wise, according to the Bureau, around Australia over the next few days, on the east coast, chance of a few showers on the way and plenty of frosts and fogs on the way inland.
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0: 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If you're a driver, there's plenty to know.
1: Fatigue, stress and illness. If you're not right to drive, you've got the authority to call it. And that's a big one for safety. The work diary is getting simpler too, which is good news for all of us.
2: There are also some updates to mass and dimension limits. General mass limits are increasing to match what used to be concessional mass. The general length limit's gone from 19 metres to 20 metres, except the B doubles, they stay the same.
3: And if you work for an accredited operator, the National Heavy Vehicle Accreditation Scheme has been replaced with a new two-tier accreditation framework. 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
8: 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Here's your latest Pacific Highway update. And traffic is flowing well across most sections, but keep an eye out for roadworks, holiday traffic, and local delays through the larger regional centers. Stay alert in 110 zones. Watch for wildlife around dawn and dusk. And remember, arriving safely beats arriving early. That's your Pacific Highway update. A reminder, if you see a traffic incident any times on the road, give our truck radio traffic hotline a call on 0401-912-255 and stay safe out there. Working at the Truck Radio Traffic Center, this is Leon Marshall with traffic updates every hour.
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6: 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Now let's check the suspension. 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
1: Hey, this is Warren on the Bruce today. Just wanted to say, love the roads reports on Truck Radio and that you run the best music mix. Thanks, guys. Keep on trucking, fellas.

0: 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What a great decade of music.
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2: At the Live Traffic Centre, this is Harry Peters checking road and traffic today on the Hume Motorway. And northbound and southbound traffic is generally flowing well between Melbourne and Sydney, with moderate volumes around major centres, including Albury-Wodonga, Gundagai, Goulburn and the outskirts of both capital cities. Drivers should remain alert for roadworks and reduced speed zones in several sections of the corridor, particularly around bridge maintenance and pavement upgrade projects. Expect occasional delays where traffic control is in place. Heavy vehicle operators are reminded to check rest area availability, especially during peak travel periods and weekends when parking bays can fill quickly. Watch for increased wildlife activity during dawn and dusk, particularly through rural stretches between Holbrook and Tarcutta. As always, maintain safe following distances, complete your pre-start checks, and allow extra stopping room in changing weather conditions. A reminder, if you see a traffic incident any time on the road, give our Truck Radio Traffic Hotline a call on 0401 912 255 and stay safe out there. Working at the Truck Radio Traffic Centre, this is Harry Peters with traffic updates every hour.
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9: The opposition leader has taken aim at One Nation, warning the minor party's economic plan for Australia would send the nation broke. Angus Taylor has used a speech to accuse the Pauline Hanson-led party of having no credible plan to pay for its policies. Mr. Taylor is urging voters not to turn away from the coalition.
10: To those who feel like lighting a match, believe me when I say that a moment of satisfaction isn't worth the eternity of pain that will follow. One Nation claims to offer a way out of our national malaise. In reality, they would only make things worse.
9: Police in South Australia are looking into a death in a regional hospital during Telstra's nationwide outage. The telco and police initially advised they had no reports of fatalities linked to the outage. Telstra says it will work with police to establish if there is any connection between the matter and the network meltdown. An investigation's underway after a car fire in Sydney's northwest. Police called to Rouse Hill found a hatchback well alight with a jerry can found nearby. Another vehicle parked near the first vehicle sustained minor damage in the blaze. The United States and Iran have exchanged a fresh wave of strikes as tensions in the region escalate. Nine's US correspondent Reid Butler reports.
11: The US and Iran exchanging fire for a second consecutive day, and they're stepping up those attacks. The US claims it's struck more than 170 targets in Iran over the past 48 hours, including reportedly a railway bridge and an airport, as well as sites along the Iranian coast, in an effort to lower the threat to commercial shipping in the Strait of Hormuz. Iran claims at at least 14 people have been killed, and has also fired back, attempting to hit American targets across the Gulf and in Jordan. Jordanian authorities reporting that Iranian missiles were intercepted in its airspace. Reid Butler, Los Angeles.
9: A tech company that builds online shopping platforms has entered into voluntary administration. Ultra Commerce is headquartered in Sydney and employs dozens of people. It owes more than $17 million to creditors. Welsh pop star Bonnie Tyler is being remembered as a legendary singer following her death aged 75. She was best known for ballads including Total Eclipse of the Heart and Holding Out for a Hero. Her family says she's died in hospital in Portugal where she was being treated for an illness. Also making news, detectives say they've seized control of an encrypted phone network used by Sydney's underworld, and figures show more than 46,000 motorbikes have been sold in Australia in the first half of this year. In finance, the Dow Jones is up 139 points, the Nasdaq up 336, one Aussie dollar buying 69 US cents. France and Morocco are locked at nil-all at halftime of their World Cup quarter-final, Kylian Mbappe unable to capitalise on a penalty kick. Fremantle has staged a massive second-half comeback to down Sydney by 38 points in a top-of-the-table AFL clash. Swans coach Dean Cox says the Dockers showed exactly what they're capable of.
12: Second half, we were beaten convincingly, you know, by a really good team. You know, go minus 28 in the contest. They tackle it 81% and 89% for each quarter in the last half, and we got 50%. They were harder for longer.
9: Olympic champion Kayleigh McEwen has withdrawn from the Glasgow Commonwealth Games with glandular fever and disappointment for all Aussie pair Mark Polmans and Storm Hunter at Wimbledon. They lost the mixed double final in three sets.
13: Hello, Roger Peters here in the Australian Truck Radio newsroom, checking what's making news in trucking across Australia today. A major milestone for Australian manufacturing today, with the first Australian-built battery electric heavy trucks rolling off the Volvo production line at Wacol in Queensland. The trucks, built for Linfox, mark the first locally manufactured electric trucks by a major truck maker and are being hailed as a significant step towards the future of Australian freight. Meanwhile, the industry continues to battle a growing driver shortage, with transport operators warning that attracting younger Australians into trucking is becoming increasingly difficult as a large percentage of experienced drivers approach retirement. And in workforce news, Women in Trucking Australia has released a new national strategy aimed at boosting female participation in the trucking industry. And for more trucking industry news and information, head to our website anytime, www.australiantruckradio.com.au. 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
15: Weather-wise, according to the Bureau, around Australia over the next few days, on the east coast, chance of a few showers on the way and plenty of frosts and fogs on the way inland.
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my phone. Twitter's more important than a friggin' kidney stone. 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
0: 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Never gives them a tip. Well, I know what he's gonna do now. Take out that tape cartridge of Buck Owens and play it again. I don't know why he don't get a Merle Haggard tape.
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0: 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What's making news in the USA trucking industry today?
1: Hello, Roland Davies in New York. With this week's USA Trucking Industry Report and leading the headlines, there's renewed optimism across America's trucking industry, with freight rates continuing to strengthen after several challenging years. Major carriers are reporting improved demand, tighter truck capacity, and a more positive outlook heading into the second half of 2026. The American Trucking Association says trucks continue to move more than 70% of the nation's freight, highlighting the industry's critical role in keeping the U.S. economy moving. Recent Senate hearings have also focused on investing in highways, improving truck parking, and addressing the ongoing shortage of professional drivers. Meanwhile, the Federal Motor Carrier Safety Administration is stepping up safety enforcement with increased attention on commercial driver licensing, training standards, and compliance across the industry as regulators work to improve road safety. And finally, diesel prices and freight demand remain the key issues operators are watching closely as fleets prepare for a busy summer shipping season. That's the latest from the USA trucking industry. This is Roland Davies in New York for Truck Radio. Stay safe out there and catch you again next time.

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1: 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I was wondering if G-O-G-G-O.
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0: G'day folks, Shane Jacobson here, and you're listening to How You're Travelling, a podcast from Healthy Heads. 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Are you feeling the pressure? 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Breathe out for 4 seconds, and hold it again for 4 seconds, and rinse and repeat. 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Feels good, right? 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